Keep the embers burning. 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
1: 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Keep the embers lit and don't you let go. Keep the embers burning. Beyond the embers.

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